0: 3 to 4 and a quarter.
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0: Can you contact DSS, the one that was working this case for us, and ask them to my phone? 3-1.

0: 309-307, 1090, suspicious activity.
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2: Draft.
0: 525 East Martintown Road, 525 East Martintown Road. It's going to be the Sprint gas station. Caller advised there's a white sedan with four people yelling around the vehicle. He stated it's so loud he can hear them from his house. He also called earlier today in reference to the same issue with the same subject.
1: There's no.
2: Sure enough.
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0: Correction.
1: IDM.
2: Go ahead with the person.
0: Yeah, Georgia, ID number 07223930. She come back on us. Last name Wagner, first name El Hassi.
2: Go ahead with the second.
0: Driver's license number 07216337. We should come back on that. Tatuda Tayumi.

407. I'm coming back on a 2013 Ford Fusion to a Douma of Charleston, South Carolina. It's spelled out there.

0: 3 and 9. That first subject with the last name W-A-G-N-E. It's going to be an ID only out of Georgia. Can't get a read back on the second one. If you have a date of birth, that name is who the vehicle comes back to. You have to run it that way.
1: Date of birth is going to be 07-02-1992.

0: Sorry, and on that second subject with the last name, Diume is going to have a valid DLS after one. It is going to be a beginner's permit.
1: That's going to be South Carolina.
0: Thank you very much, Charleston.

0: Chris. I think we're pushing it.
1: It's going to be 1728 Georgia Avenue, 1728 Georgia Avenue, for a Mr. Queller. He stated that there is a white SUV with his ex by the name of Bridget Yarborough and her current boyfriend from Augusta following him around. He stated they tried to shoot him on Romrath Road in the past. He thinks they are planning something and wants an officer to stop by.
2: Is he still driving?
1: He's not in a vehicle. He's at his house.
2: I got you.
0: Three to four, eight, four, nine. Just stop out there.
1: Devil.

0: 301, I got another suspicious activity emitted. 1032 Sydenham Court, 1032 Sydenham Court. It's going to be for someone banging on the front door repeatedly. Caller advised he is not expecting anyone and he cannot see who it is from inside the house.
1: Therefore. Caller 68-1084, I'll be right to that other pending call.
0: Therefore.

0: crib for you. Is the complaining advisor that person still banging on their door or not?
1: He did advise that they were still doing

0: right, Mars.
1: 3 or 4.
0: I'm probably going to be a kid banging on doors around here. I'm just going to 88 the area.

0: Okay, thank you.
1: Yeah, 01.
2: I want you wrong by SCID.
1: That's
2: 105-714-262, repeating 105-714-262 on a drone subject, Asian Light.
3: Negative contact with any suspects, 3-10-8-24.
1: So.

0: 306-307, 10 on me. 536 Railroad Avenue, 536 Railroad Avenue. It's going to be for suspicious activity. Caller advised he was walking through the neighborhood when he realized the front door to this residence is wide open. He said all the lights are off. He's not sure if anyone's home. He didn't want to approach or ring the doorbell in case there was someone inside.
1: 36.
0: Could see it may have been left there by mistake.
2: Three one headquarters. I'm clear with an FI card.

0: 309 301, can I?
1: No.
0: West Pine Grove Ave at Georgia Avenue, West Pine Grove at Georgia Avenue. Caller advised it's going to be a whiskey mite wearing a white polo shirt on a lifted golf cart. It's going to be loud music. He has no lights on, and he's going very fast towards Georgia Avenue from Pine Grove. The caller said he is heavily intoxicated driving the golf cart.

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0: 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I'm unable to locate any golf course. I'm sure I didn't expect them.

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0: 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You can show me back in service again.

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Hemisferry Road at Savannah Point, Hemisferry Road at Savannah Point. It's going to be in reference to a disorder. Caller advised it sounds like a male and female subject screaming. The female was screaming for help. It appears that it's coming near the soccer complex. Our caller lives at Georgetown Villas and is now walking down there to see if he can see more.

0: Copy. 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
1: Just want to be around as well.

0: 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The female is saying, help me and get off of me. He has turned around. 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I could hear through the phone.
1: 301, call 3.

0: No longer talk with that male in the white, scratching the blue shirt coming in.
1: This isn't going to be him. 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
0: Three or four headquarters, we're all 88.
2: Headquarters, Susan, I'm not with the male at the entrance.
0: No. 488 to that point.
1: Good one, headquarters, just for 1014. That tag on this Tacoma is going to be 840 Charlie 12 uniform, 840. He's moving along, just in case we need it later.
2: There's, he's supposed to be at the soccer complex, the pavilion right here.

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0: 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Start me EMS for a 31-year-old female, bracelets to the face.
1: Yeah, please push back to where the victim is so we can, some contaminated scene, so we can start to dive on the ground.

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1: 301, do you want me to go up by Pershing and everything and go that way?
2: Nah, we should be good over here.
1: What do you call this place?

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1: Go ahead.
0: I know we're kind of limited on manpower, but if we can, we might help you get a perimeter as well, so we can kind of get the satellite out.
1: I'll want to pull on later to start perimeter.

0: For everyone, we got a name for him yet?
1: Stand by headquarters. I'll give it to you when I got it.
2: Going to be Michael Moyer, 819 of 1990.
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1: 304, 301.

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1: 10-4. 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
0: 10-9, I'm sorry, I had it turned out.
1: I sent a picture of the suspect to your mobile.
0: Copy, thank you.

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2: It was a gray shirt, blue jeans, and green shoes.
1: Yep. 304, you got the dominant one, correct?

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1: 0.
0: She relocated to 906 Georgetown. 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She just wants to make sure that they're okay and that he didn't run in that direction.

0: 301, so y'all need help with the perimeter at the boat lane.
1: Affirmative. Alta Vista and then Pershing and then around the boat landing. I got two units roving right now in Buena Vista and Pershing. I appreciate it, sir.
2: Headquarters, Jason, I got a South Carolina ID number for you for that female.
3: Go ahead with it.
2: 102-367-268.
0: I missed the call. What's the call? Okay.
1: Give me first.
0: And can you give me a description and if they're armed or not?
1: I'll send you this photo. I believe he's only used physical weapons at this time, just fist and feet.
4: Three on one, Roman 19. Can you send me his picture as well?

0: 301, send from the location flag, send the drone to that.
1: They're in the bathrooms right in the middle of the soccer complex.
0: On the hemisphere side of the soccer complex.
1: Confirm, that's where the dog started on the ground as well.

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1: I'm clear from 906 Georgetown. 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

0: 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Two that can be on perimeter coming to you, and then one drone.
1: Yeah, I appreciate it, sir.
0: Do we need to put somebody in hemisphere?
1: No, we should be all right. There was nobody there when we checked. He took off running through the soccer fields, going toward Buena Vista. And I got a second canine coming in to help us as well.
0: All right, we're all east of this over there in a second.
1: Careful.

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0: Temple, make rides on the right to help you out as well.

0: 31. 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
1: 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If you could have them up and down Crystal Lake near Pershing, I'd appreciate it. Probably from, I'd say, West Terrace up to Grant and back, or West Point up to

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1: Canceling.
0: 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Good. 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

0: 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I already got some money on Crystal Lake. 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
1: Firm, I have this guy coming on Pershing all the way around. And then Buena Vista all the way up and down to the apartments. Kind of intersect with your guy.

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1: Bravo 19.
2: Yeah.
1: Got a Railroad Avenue and Hammonds Ferry in the undeveloped part.
0: 301 headquarters. What time do we arrive?
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0: 61 8 quarters, I'm 88 soccer on place, Dad, where you at?
1: If you get over here to where everybody's at on the instant location, just follow the fence line east, and you'll see us.
2: I'll show them where you guys are at.
1: 1-3-4.
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0: 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I'd be giving that victim a 1099 about her residence, 1090 beginning.
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0: 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It's coming for a rolling domestic. Got a female on the line. She's screaming, saying that her child's in the vehicle. They're approaching that intersection coming from Bradleyville now.
1: Fine.
0: They're going to be in a black enclave.

0: They pulled off at the Circle K at Edgefield Road and Velder Thor.
1: Yeah, thank you. The county's coming. That's in their jurisdiction.
0: Ten four, we're on the phone with them as well.
1: We're sitting and staring now. Crew started in ours.

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1: 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We're trying to see where he went.

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1: Perfect, thank you. And for the female subject, advised the male that was driving jumped out of the driver's seat on Edgeville Road before she got to the gas station, and she jumped in the driver's seat and pulled over as the vehicle was still rolling down the road.
0: Wow.
2: Very poor, sir.
0: Okay. Oh, thanks. Sierra, November, 7081, F10N 7081 out of Georgia.

0: Hello.
1: Can you tell me around to the other units?
0: 10-4-301, that vehicle's coming back to a 2012 Black Buick Enclave to a Nehemiah Young of Hepsiba, Georgia. So, okay.

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0: Like a tank top shirt.
1: Firm.
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1: Okay.
0: First name, Adam David, Robert Young, Adam Nora, last name, Michael Charles, Charles, Robert, Adam Young, date of birth, 10/29/95.
1: Tell him.

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I'm clear from that. You copy that, Caroline 28. South Carolina 706 Bravo Foxtrot X-ray 706 BFX.

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1: Sirhaus.
0: Bring that subject through Georgia, South Carolina, North Carolina, and Florida. We're not getting rebit.
1: Number.

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2016 Robin Road, 2016 Robin Road. 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

0: 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Florida, Charlie, Juliet, 7-9 November Sierra, CJ 7-9 NS on a gray Honda.
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0: Parking lot of headquarters in a brown Scion is Mr. DePuro. James DePuro wants to turn himself in on a DV first warrant.

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0: Hunter Callison, Hood Health, 214, bed 214. For EMS, the advised emergent, they need to stay hands.
1: Yeah.
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5 4 7 8 6, I-20 west eastbound, 10-21. Apologies, I'm westbound. This is going to be out of Georgia. Sierra Echo Yankee 2917, SEY 2917, on a brand color Jeep.

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0: want your copy, then.
1: One is six, is Janae from court. What you got?
0: Castle will be in today at 821 West Whitlawn Avenue, 821 West Whitlawn Avenue. You'll be checking on a 76-year-old female, Barbara Ulmer. The complainant says not advising. She sounded short with her on the phone. He's requesting that we go and check on her and make sure she's okay. She's requesting a phone call on clear.
1: So far, I'll be around.

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Do you have EMS response to this location? 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
0: We're getting on Martintown now. 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

0: 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I'll be supplement.
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He is 69486.

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0: 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No traffic, no injuries. Just requesting a unit to come handle it.
1: How's the 12 already around that?

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544 to 786, Kilo 4 in Hamburg. Yeah, Georgia. Charlie Tango, Charlie 6977, CTC 6977, green color, Kia Sportage.

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0: I'm pulling out now.

Marco 1 I-20 eastbound for Will B and J. Could be Whiskey Mike wearing a tan shirt and shorts. It's walking in the emergency lane. He appears to be on 10400 perfectly compliant, and he just passed the rest area.

0: Headquarters 504. The Georgia tags, Sierra, Foxtrot, Whiskey, 4937, is coming back on the BMW. Status canceled.
1: 10-4.
2: One is 6 or 504. You need another?
1: All right. Thank you.

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1: One, 1, 8, what's your?
0: 329 Sycamore Drive. Pertain to a wound area on an 80-year-old female.
1: Sorry, Miss Nellis.

Okay. One Charlie, three, Charlie, Charlie, Charlie, Alpha Bravo, two Foxtrot, November 683390. Good copy.

0: I got the tag from the night, Grinch, and I got the thing from the night clear. I see a previous 2348 Colorado tag. I'm about to run it now.
1: So,

0: You went with it.
1: Columbia, Georgia Tag, Sierra Delta Yankee, 5328, SD Y 5328, 1A, 2015 Chrysler 200 to a Lakeisha Anderson out of Henry County in Georgia, expired 8 of 25.
0: Copy. Can you also copy a Georgia name and date of birth to see how many suspensions he has?
1: Go ahead.
0: Last name is George, comma spelling. First name is Marcelo, Mike Alpha, Romeo, Charlie Echo, Lima Lima Oscar. Date of birth 2005-08-31, 2005-08-31.

0: Sí.
1: Bob, I just passed Welcome Center eastbound, correction westbound, and I didn't see anybody.
0: Careful.
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0: South Carolina 185, Boy Queen Adam, repeating 185 VQA, South Carolina White, Acura, good. 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
1: 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I'm about to get off of 520 on 8 Augusta.

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0: He had a call about 10:50. I see it, I don't know. I just got flagged down last night. Martin Town and Hammond.
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1: You pay tonight, 270 around to this West Montana, Hammond Drive. Victorian versus an Altima, negative rollover, negative entrapment. They are requesting an ambulance. Blocking.
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1: 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Murphy's to lift assist, non emergent.
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1: 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Mike Sierra, 7876, SMS, 7876. He's on all the white.
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0: Thanks, number.
1: For Gonzales, it's going to be this year, this 1204, 001204.

0: Of course, didn't have any name, date of birth. That's South Carolina.
1: That was
0: his. Last name is Panzo. That's Paul, Adam, Nancy, Zebra, Oscar, Kyle, Luna, Charles, Adam, Lima, India, Henry, Union, Alpha. First name is Victor. Date of birth is 1992-0916, 1992-0916, Hispanic, white, 6755 for a CCA.

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1: Your paperwork's on the desk. 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

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South Carolina, Victor Tango 5841. GT 58441 on a gray super.

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1: Send a 60 old management at Chick-fil-A, 1267 Knox Avenue, for white male, gray t-shirt, brown hair and beard. 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
0: There's a white and colored Toyota, I believe it's a RAV4, coming up to you in the number one lane. I just caught the 71 and the 45.

15 Hero, that'd be 1086 US 1 and Sparks. 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
1: 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Gonna be on the Silver
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Out of Georgia, Sierra Juliet Victor 3391, SJV 3391, white and color Chevy Trailblazer.

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0: That's going to be Michael, common spelling. Last name's going to be Ethan, Echo, Alpha, Sierra, Oscar, November, 05/09/1987, 05/09/1987.
1: Divorce, Emma.

0: 1-1 copy, any medical?
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0: 113 West Woodlawn Avenue. For a female that had 2 seizures today, she's not seizing right now. The son of the officer just wants her to take out the seizure to the hospital.
1: So we're going to handle it.

0: 106, put for the copy. This is me, property damage, going to clear Bradleyville Road and Knox Avenue. The complaint's going to be standing by on a Black Ford Ranger at Bradleyville Terrace. The complaint advised that something flew off the subject's car and put a hole on the side of his car. Both parties are on scene.
1: Oh, for sure.

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1: Hey, sir.
0: Y'all did take that Bradleyville Knox Avenue call.
2: Is it a collision?
0: So far, I'll be around to it.
2: I won't be around.

0: 207 headquarters, we're 88 Bradleyville Road, attempting to locate. And we're out with on that Bradleyville and Knox.
1: Purple.

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1: Yeah.
0: That's a medical 10263 Atomic Road at the dialysis center for a person who just has some shortness of breath. Nurses with them. EMS responding.
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0: Go ahead.
2: We are going to leave 402 for just a few.
0: Devils.
1: Two of seven headquarters.
0: Two of seven.
1: And this is property damage.

0: 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You show us 10-8 code 5. It's property damage caused by debris from a mower.
1: That's all.

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0: 207 headquarters, traffic stop. Knox Avenue, turn onto River Commons Boulevard. Georgia tag, Alpha Alpha, Lima 1, Alpha Quebec, AAL 1AQ on a white Tahoe.
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0: 7 headquarters traffic stop. 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Georgia tag. Sierra Lima Bravo 581. SLV 4581. Final stop at the Sprint.
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0: Okay, Echo Romeo with intersection of West and West Buena Vista, Station 1. Do you guys have a large broom up there?
1: Sorry, you said you needed a what?
0: What? I mean, a large broom. There's a large amount of glass shattered in the roadway.
1: How far? 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

0: Team Patrol is the area of Captain D's at 102 Expo Road. The compliant advised that there's a trucker sitting in the middle of the roadway with no one inside of the vehicle.
1: Where we were. 225.

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0: Can you route to 618 Old Edgeville Road, 618 Old Edgeville Road, for a dog that is hanging off of a porch? The complainant was walking home from school, and she said that the dog is still alive and barking at the time.
1: That way.

0: 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Could I get a unit over here out on West Avenue at West Point Vista? They're having trouble finding 160 Austin Grayville Road. Their wife is having chest pain. I think they would like an escort.
1: Well, they just like EMS to get there and assist.

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0: Avenue, 1241 Knox Avenue, Sally, see Nikki. She's up to the homeless male dressed in gray and black and has a book bag, yelling outside their business and banging on their window. Has also gone down towards the hair salon place.
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0: Reporters, how are we out with SOG?
1: That's some kind of hoax.
0: It's Wayne Dean, the shopping center in Walmart. Did I name it over?
2: Go ahead.
0: Last name is Melton, Mike, Echo, Luma, Tango, November. First name is Randall, Romeo, Alvin, November.
2: Before he's negative, we ran him earlier from Chick-fil-A.
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0: Jackson 5-4 Bridge. 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Good night, Guinness.
1: Go ahead.
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1: 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There's a male, no other information except he's got yellow on, being chased by or followed by a female.
0: Monitor.

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1: Somebody was doing something in the video conference.
0: They're on foot. Third party information. 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Unknown male, yellow shirt. Being followed or chased by female

the telegram call, the male maybe has been trying to get away from her. I've got another call about the female, dark clothing, heavy set, black female, possibly 1068.

0: 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She's trying to get him. She believes in the mental health episode. That's the godmother walking around.
1: That's what I'm getting from down here too.

0: 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Dr. Belkin's office, 309 West Avenue. We have medical, 73-year-old male. He's feeling weak and sick. EMS notified.
1: So for EMS panel.
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0: 207 headquarters, traffic stop, Highway 1 at East Buena Vista.
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0: We check. Going over I-20 on Edgehill Road, headed into the city, toward downtown. A reckless driver, or older male in a blue Jaguar, possible tag 9189, Tom Queen, all over the roadway. No one following.

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0: 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Knox Avenue at River Commons Boulevard, pulling into Walmart.
1: 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I'm in front of Bucks North.
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1: Hey, sir. I'm in front of Bucks North, right behind Papa John's.

0: What a six. It's actually going to be out of South Carolina, or out of Georgia.
1: Go ahead.
0: First name is Preston, Papa Romeo, Echo, Sierra, Tango, Oscar, November. Last name Newsom, common spelling, date of birth, March 23rd, 1944, Whiskey Mike, out of Georgia.
1: Emma.

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0: Preston Jerome Newsom, Georgia, Class C, is listed as transferred out of state. I ran it through South Carolina. It doesn't list a class or anything. It does have a DL number. It has an address on that tag. It just says no suspensions.

0: 207 headquarters. You can show us 10-8, code 1 two times, and we'll be 1042.
1: Yeah, well.

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0: 304, you call us.
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0: 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I'll then route to you.
1: Three on that coverage, yeah. I received your 10-8. What was advised afterwards?
0: I'll be around to it, Tommy.

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1: Simple. 301, 309, you up on the radio yet? Your way over to Atomic Road, it's just in, outside the city limits. You'll see where the patrol cars are. I think they're going to need a transport.
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1: 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Negative on license.
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0: 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Thanks, Alison.
1: Are there any

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2: Go ahead.
1: Is that the 24 Gregory Landing Drive, 1124 Gregory Landing Drive, reference to a scam? Yeah, Mr. Fowler.

0: Calling 301.
1: Yeah. 21, sir.
2: Fine. Fine, hey, quick.
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2: Get a case number for information. 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

0: 5-4, we're going clear from Atomic, I'm 1042. Several.
1: 411, thank you very much.

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I'll start down that way, see if I can locate him.

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0: She'll be coming from the neighbor's house at 76 Woodlawn.
1: Copy.

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0: Trigger turn route to a medical. 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His daughter's with him. EMS is around.
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0: 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Her son is with her, EMS isn't wrapped.
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0: 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You'll be on a gray Audi Q5 next on rotation for that vehicle.
1: Go.

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0: 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No other injuries, EMS is en route.
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0: Cul-de-sac right here. 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

0: 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Thank you, Train Route Public, the 1088 area. I've had two open 911 calls. I've called back. 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
1: 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No injury, still a Cadillac versus a burgundy car. 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
0: 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Date of birth, 3-8-88.